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1: Ten hours in a car at one time. Some fall, some rise. Over easy, please to be at all times. Part of mine, hard to find words for the feelings that I feel inside. It's real when I peel beneath the rind of the key lime. Feel the earth beneath my feet in a free time. Kick a free verse of free beams was fortified. Burst at the seams, can't believe the storyline. Turn in my sleep, having dreams, it's more than life. This honey's where the bee sting, right? I turn in my sleep, having dreams, it's more than life. This honey's where the bee sting, right? I turn in my sleep, having dreams, it's more than life. This honey's where the bee sting, right? I turn in my sleep, having dreams, it's more than life. This honey's where the bee sting, I've been stung at least 13 times before, and I assure the last one was the worst. I had an eyesore for 3 days or more. I was in a lot of pain, but I still want more. See, bees be long and be friends for sure. I climb trees for my queen galore. I would do anything to listen to the birds and bees sing. It's worth the bee sting. I turn in my sleep, having dreams is more than life. This honey's with the bee sting, right? I turn in my sleep, having dreams is more than life. This honey's with the bee sting, right? I turn in my sleep, having dreams is more than life. This honey's with the bee sting, right? I turn in my sleep, having dreams is more than life. This honey's with the bee sting. Honey, I expand the kids with mannerism, channel wisdom and pen of vision. Throwing up hands and lips. Can't find me where a hamster is. Can't find any cancer risk. Compounds on my dish. Calm down while you're itching. This is my ish. Calm down before you dish it. Catch me on the dance floor. Yes, I'm a ringer and I love life and I stay pulling out stingers. I turn in my sleep knowing this honey's where the bee sting. I turn in my sleep knowing this honey's where the bee sting. I turn in my sleep knowing this honey's where the bee sting. I turn in my sleep knowing this honey's with the beast.

0: 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It was like...
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We got over to the witches, no curse lift. 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

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Guess the only remedy was that time we met. Pulled through a cigarette. Well, I don't know. Pulled through a cigarette. Guess the only remedy was that time we met. Pulled through a cigarette. Now the brevity of a cigarette, the memory of the time you left. Flick of the flint, trickle of the fresh breath, clicker for a minute. Think about those lips, cause it's been fucking days me since I've had a fucking kiss.

0: Days me since I've had a fucking kiss. 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But knew we'd need a heartbreak just to get his life started. 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I don't hate you, I just hate that you made it. 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
0: 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Click it for a mint, think about those lips. 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
0: Feeling like them sacrifices paying.

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0: Letting go, I couldn't sever ties. 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

Good evening, lovely listener, and welcome to this bonus edition of Polygon Dwanaland with me, Eskil, here on K103 Gothenburg Student Radio. In this episode, I will close out the deep dive into the music of the 1960s with some of my personal favorites from the decade. Without further ado, let's get going. First out, here is the Beach Boys with Sloop John B.

That was Stan Getz with his song about the girl from Ipanema in Rio de Janeiro. Before that, we heard the Beach Boys and their horrible sailing trip on the sloop John B. and Bob Dylan's tragic ballad about Hollis Brown. Up next, I'm gonna play you some soul and funk, and first out is The Temptations with Psychedelic Shack.

You're listening to Polygon Dwana Land on K103 Gothenburg Student Radio. And the songs we just heard was first The Temptations with Psychedelic Shack, followed by James Brown insisting us to get up off of that thing. And lastly, The Doors with Jim Morrison begging to let him sleep all night in someone's soul kitchen. This leads us alluringly towards the psychedelic part of the 1960s, which I am very fond of. Here is the Yardbirds with Heart Full of Soul.

You just heard The Beatles' Guide to the Psychedelic Experience called Tomorrow Never Knows. And before that was The Yardbirds with Heartful of Soul, followed by The Kinks' narrative about Terry and Julie called Waterloo Sunset. Time to freak out. Here is Frank Zappa and the Mothers of Invention with Trouble Every Day on K103.

checking out the news. I tell my eyeballs fail to see. I mean to say that every day is just another rotten mess. And when it's gonna change, my friend, is anybody's guess. So I'm watching and I'm waiting, hoping for the best. Even think I go to pray every time I hear them saying that there's no way to delay that trouble coming every day. No way to delay that trouble coming every day. Wednesday I watched a riot, I seen the cops out on the street. Watched them throwing rocks and stuff and choking in the heat. Listen to reports about the whiskey passing round. Seen the smoke and fire and the market burning down. Watch while everybody on your street would take a turn. The stomping, smashing, bashing, crashing, slashing, busting, burn. And I'm watching and I'm waiting, hoping for the best. Even think I'll go to praying every time I hear them saying that there's no way to delay that trouble coming every day. No way to delay that trouble coming every day.

can cool it, you can heat it, cause baby I don't need it. Take your TV tube and eat it, and all that phony stuff on sports, and all the unconfirmed reports. You know I watch that rotten box until my head began to hurt from checking out the way the newsmen say they get the dirt before the guys on channel so-and-so. And further they assert that any show they'll interrupt to bring you news if it comes up. They say that if the place blows up, they will be the first to tell, cause the boys they got downtown are working hard and doing swell. And if anybody gets the news before it hits the street, they say that no one blabs it faster, their coverage can't be beat. And if another woman driver gets machine gun from a seat, they'll send some joker with a brownie and you'll see it all complete. So I'm watching and I'm waiting, hoping for the best. Even think I go to praying every time I hear them saying that there's no way to delay that trouble coming every day. No way to delay that trouble coming every day.

white. Well, I've seen the fires burning and the local people turning on the merchants and the shops who used to sell their brooms and mops and every other household item. Watch a mob just turn and bite them, and they say it served them right because a few of them were white. And it's the same across the nation, black and white discrimination. Yeah, and you can't understand me and all that other jazz they hand me in the papers and TV and all that mass stupidity that seems to grow more every day. These time you hear something would say, he wants to go and do you in, cause the color of your skin just don't appeal to him, no matter if it's black or white, because he's out for blood.

this thing begin. But I'll bet there won't be many live to see it really end. Cause the fire in the street ain't like the fire in the heart. And in the eyes of all these people, don't you know that this could start on any street, in any town, in any state, if any clown decides that now's the time to fight for some ideal he thinks is right. And if a million more agree, there ain't no great society, as it applies to you and me. Our country isn't free, and the law refused to see if all that you can ever be is just a lousy janitor. And unless your uncle owns the store, you know that five and every four just won't amount to nothing more than to watch the rats go across the floor and make up songs about being poor. Blow your harmonica, son.

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The songs I just played was first The Mothers of Invention with Trouble Every Day, followed by Creedence Clearwater Revival and John Fogerty telling us I Put a Spell on You, and lastly Pink Floyd and Richard Wright's Nostalgic Melancholia in Remember a Day. This bonus edition of Polygon Wonderland is nearing its end, but first I have one more track to play for you, and that is Led Zeppelin's masterpiece, Dazed and Confused. Until next time, much love and take care.

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0: Yes, hello and welcome to another episode of Hip and Jazz on K103 Gothenburg Student Radio. I'm your host Callum, and in tonight's show I'm going to be exploring the links between jazz and soul. Unlike some of the previous genres we've looked at on Hip and Jazz, like Afrobeat or hip-hop, jazz has very much been an influence there. Jazz and soul have had a bit more of a symbiotic relationship. Both genres grew out of African-American musical traditions, drawing different elements from the blues, spirituals, and gospel to develop two distinct forms of popular music. While jazz predates soul by a couple of decades, from the 1950s onwards, jazz and soul were developing side by side, and it was inevitable that the two would cross paths. Soul would eventually overtake jazz as one of the most popular forms of African-American musical expression, largely in thanks to its lyrics that encapsulated the experience of African-Americans at the time, promoting awareness and pride in Black American culture, themes that would prove extremely important in the years leading up to and through the civil rights movement in the 60s. But it's not just lyrical themes that led to the success of soul music. Jazz had been moving towards more complex and experimental structures through bebop of musicians like Miles Davis and Dizzy Gillespie, and soul offered a comparably less complicated structure, which is perfectly suited to dance floors. Packed with emotion and undeniable groove, it's no wonder soul became the next big thing. For the next hour, I'm going to play some tunes from the early days of soul, going to see where it picked up some of its form from jazz, and how jazz musicians responded to this birth of a new genre.
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0: So in the 1950s, rhythm and blues was hugely popular under its new moniker rock and roll, and Little Richard was king. Rock and roll had developed from blues and boogie-woogie, and Little Richard had managed to cross over to white audiences in what was still a segregated American society. And so in the late 1950s, Black musicians began to reclaim rhythm and blues by combining it with gospel and jazz. And one of the first musicians to really popularize this new form of R&B was Ray Charles. I've chosen the first track I'm going to play because I think it shows really well the different building blocks of soul. On a foundation of blues, there's some light jazzy drums, some gospel backing vocals, and of course some emotive lyrics. It's taken from his 1961 album, The Genius Sings the Blues, and it's called I Believe to My Soul.

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1: Yes, you're listening to Hip and Jazz on K103, where tonight I'm looking at the birth of the genre of soul and how it crossed paths with jazz back in the 1950s and 1960s. The track we just heard was I Believe to My Soul by Ray Charles, one of the first to bring soul into the mainstream in the late 50s. He was born in Georgia in 1930 and grew up in Florida. Started playing piano at a young age, but by the age of 7 he had lost his sight. He then attended the Florida School for the Deaf and Blind, where he continued to practice piano, as well as learning several other instruments, including alto sax, trumpet, and the organ. At the age of 14 he was sadly orphaned after his mother died of cancer, and that's when he decided not to return to school, and so began his illustrious musical career. After moving around Florida for a little bit looking for work, he made the decision to move to Seattle in 1948, where he achieved his first national hit with the McSun Trio a year later. He was playing a variety of styles popular at the time, like blues, jazz, and R&B. And in the 50s, he had a string of hits when he combined these styles, throwing in old gospel songs with direct references to religion changed to become more secular. So, for instance, I've Got a Savior became I've Got a Woman, and Talking About Jesus became Talking About You. This proved a winning combination, and many others followed suit, including another early proponent of soul, who would fall onto the more pop-oriented side of the genre. That was Sam Cooke. He was the son of a Baptist minister, grew up in Chicago, learned to sing in church before joining several gospel groups, taking over lead duties of a group called the Soul Stirrers in 1950 at the age of 19. And at the time, it was frowned upon for gospel singers to record secular music. But with the blessing of his father, in the late 50s, he pivoted to popular music and gave us some of the best-known soul hits, such as You Send Me, Bring It On Home to Me, and of course, anthem of the civil rights movement, A Change Is Gonna Come. He was shot in dubious circumstances during an altercation at a motel in 1964, and he died at the age of 33. I'm going to play a recording from a live show at the Harlem Square Club from the previous year, 1963, which shows him in all his glory, full of raw soul, so much so that the record label RCA didn't release the record at the time, fearing that it would damage his pop image. So when it was finally released in 1985, it's now considered one of the best live albums of all time. So this is from that. It's Bring It On Home to Me by Sam Cooke, recorded live at the Harlem Square Garden in 1963.
2: Lord, I said I begin to feel all right now. I feel I can tell you about my baby right now. I said I feel you in a mood for me to tell you about my baby right now. Sometimes me and my baby, we fuss and fight, and my baby leave home 'cause things ain't right. Oh, but I get the feeling so all alone. And I call my baby on the telephone. I finally get somebody on the telephone. And I say, who is this? Somebody said, this is the operator. I say,

And children, the minute I hear my baby say hello, something start to move down inside me. And I say, I got a message for you, honey. I wanna tell you that, darling, you

As the 60s progressed, several record labels became associated with soul music, each providing their own roster of new talents. Atlantic Records in New York had been established in the 1940s, initially as a jazz label, but later championed R&B and soul, with signings such as Solomon Burke and Aretha Franklin. Meanwhile, in Detroit, Motown developed a pop-oriented soul sound, which proved popular with white audiences and led to it becoming the most successful soul label. At the same time, down in Memphis, Tennessee, Stax and its sister label Vault handled Southern Soul, which drew heavily on the gospel from its deeply religious South. Strong bass and electric organ found in the church setting is key to the Southern sound, and it's that heavy groove that would later feature play a role in the development of funk in the late 60s and early 70s. The last track was Let's Go Get Stoned, an instrumental from the band of James Brown, Southern Soul artist, one of the most famous band leaders of soul music, and later instrumental to the birth of funk, which I'm sure will be getting its own episode in the near future. So whilst the R&B musicians taking on jazz rhythm and horn sections, blending it with blues and gospel, throwing in some extended improvisations, how are the jazz musicians responding to this new sound taking the country by storm? Well, even before, soul acts like Booker T and the MGs and Billy Preston, or even rock groups like Santana and the Doors, were using electric organ to pull out soulful sounds. In the 1950s, some jazz artists were incorporating the Hammond organ into their records to get that gospel sound. Hammond organ was first manufactured in 1935 and marketed to churches as a cheaper alternative to a big old pipe organ. Fast forward 20 years and the sound of the Hammond organ is instantly relatable to any black American who had ever stepped foot in a church. When jazz artists were looking to bring in more gospel influences to their music, of course, the electric organ was a great place to start. One of the pioneers of the jazz organ sound was Jimmy Smith, whose technique would go on to influence many organ players in jazz, but also in soul and progressive rock, two genres which employed the instrument extensively. He was prolific in his output of records, releasing more than 35 albums in just 8 years on the esteemed jazz label Blue Note Records. And the tune that is playing now is an original composition of his, titular track of the record, Back at the Chicken Shack, recorded in 1960 and released a few years later in 1963, featuring Stanley Turrentine on tenor saxophone, Kenny Burrell on guitar, Donald Bailey on drums, and of course, Jimmy Smith on organ. This is Back at the Chicken Shack.

That was Willow Weep for Me by Eddie Lockjaw Davis, featuring Queen of the Organ, Shirley Scott. Scott was another pioneer of the organ in jazz. Her work with Eddie Davis in one of their first saxophone organ combos would prove immensely popular, and she was active for 40 years until the 1990s, having over 50 albums to her name. You're listening to Hip and Jazz on K103 Gothenburg Student Radio, where tonight I'm looking at the links between jazz and soul, which developed as a genre in the late 1950s through to the 60s. So far we've had a little look at the rise of soul, gone back to the 50s to hear from a couple of jazz artists who brought the electric organ into jazz to create a more soulful sound that would later be known as soul jazz. For a period, organ combos, usually with guitar, drums, and sometimes sax, became a staple of jazz clubs, since they were able to bring in just as many customers as a big band, but for a fraction of the cost. This organ dominance wouldn't last forever, though, as the availability of lightweight electric pianos increased, and the advent of synthesizers gave jazz musicians, exciting new avenues to explore. But that's okay, because soul jazz doesn't start and end with the organ. As I mentioned earlier, jazz artists looking to soulify their music turn to gospel and blues, traditional African-American musical expressions. So as well as the organ, they use characteristics typical of those genres like call and response and blues scales to give their tunes a more down-to-earth feeling than the complexity of the bebop at the time. The next tune I'm going to play is from the aptly named Bluesette by the Curtis Fuller Quintet from 1959. Still very much jazz, but leaning on the soulful side with a much more bluesy feel to it. This is Five Spot After Dark by the Curtis Fuller Quintet.

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1: You know, sometimes we're not prepared for adversity. When it happens, sometimes we're caught short. 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Sometimes we don't know just what to do when adversity takes over. And I have advice for all of us. I got it from our pianist, Joe Zawinul, who wrote this tune. And it sounds like what you're supposed to say when you have that kind of problem. It's called Mercy. Mercy. Mercy.

0: Mercy, mercy, mercy, mercy. Thank you.
1: This is Hip and Jazz on K103 Gothenburg Student Radio. That was, as you heard, Mercy, Mercy, Mercy by saxophonist Cannibal Adderley and his group. Adderley had been part of Miles Davis' seminal recordings, Milestones and Kind of Blue, in the late 1950s, Miles' first experiments with modal jazz. But after becoming a bandleader himself, he was recognised as epitomising the soul jazz sound. And Mercy, Mercy, Mercy was perhaps one of the biggest soul jazz crossover hits, written in 1966 by the pianist in the group, Joe Zawinul. So far in this little exploration of soul jazz, we've mainly heard some instrumentals. And before we end the episode in a short 15 minutes' time, I'd like to play a couple of vocal jazz tunes, because as I touched on at the top of the show, soul music had quickly become one of the most popular genres in the US in the early 60s, not only for its danceability, but on the more recording side of it, soul music was a vehicle for many artists to describe the Black American experience at a time where parts of the USA were still segregated, and as such it became the soundtrack to the American Civil Rights Movement. So the next tune I'm going to play is from a singer, but also a civil rights activist, Oscar Brown Jr. And this is another live recording from 1964 at the Cellar Door in Washington.

0: Holy Spirit in nature one, with both the Father and the Son. Shed forth thy grace within our breast, and dwell with us, a ready gift, by every power, by heart and tongue, by act and deed, thy praise be sung. Inflame with perfect love each sense, that other souls may kindle thence. In this most gracious Father here, through Christ thy equal Son, our prayer, who with the Holy Ghost and thee, doth live and reign eternally.
1: Clap your hands!

0: Praise the Lord from heaven.
1: Yeah.
0: Praise him in the heights.
1: Yeah.
0: Praise him, all you angels.
1: Yeah.
0: Praise him, all you hosts.
1: Yeah.
0: Praise him, sun and moon.
1: Yeah.
0: Praise him, all you...
1: Yeah.

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He established them forever and ever. He gave them a duty which shall not pass away. 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

0: the princes, and all the judges of the earth, young men too, maidens, old men, and boys. 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
1: This is Mary Lou Williams putting a healthy dose of soul into jazz with Praise the Lord. Williams was one of the first women to be successful in jazz. She was active for a staggering 60 years from 1920 until her passing in 1981. That last tune is from the 1964 album Black Christ of the Andes, blends jazz with spirituals and blues. This has been Hip and Jazz on K103 Gothenburg Student Radio with me, Callum. For the last hour, I've been looking at the relationship between soul music and jazz. Hope you've enjoyed this episode, and if you want to listen back to any of the previous shows, you can do just that on K103's Mixcloud. 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Just look for the playlist Hip and Jazz. As always, with these episodes, an hour is not enough time to include all the music I'd love to. If you want to hear some more soul jazz, I suggest Horace Silver, Les McCann, Wes Montgomery. If it's soul you're after, then Aretha Franklin, Otis Redding, Al Green would be a perfect place to start. I'm going to leave you with a tune from a man who, from the 70s onwards, continued to use soul, jazz, and blues as a soundtrack to his poetry, which dealt with social and political themes, and who would come to be recognised as a progenitor of hip-hop. I'm of course talking about Gil Scott-Heron, and here is his Ode to Jazz, Lady Day and John Coltrane from 1971 debut album Pieces of a Man. This has been Hip and Jazz on K103. Enjoy the rest of your evening.

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